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88.5 The Lake, the Cornelius Brothers and Sisters with Treat Her Like a Lady. I am Maddie Wilson. Here's a song that feels like a Sunday drive with the windows down. It's Sister Golden Hair by America on 88.5 The Lake.

88.5 The Lake, the greatest hits of all time. Chilliwack, Fly at Night. I am Maddie Wilson. I hope you're doing well on this Tuesday evening. And it's such an embarrassment of riches right now for sports fans, isn't it? The NFL's back in action. The Jays in a playoff race. Still tons of CFL action to come. And the NHL preseason is back this weekend. The Leafs are going to be in action against the Habs for a couple of games on Saturday. And I bring up the Leafs because I got this text from my sister yesterday. She sends me a photo and it's her boyfriend's dad, and she says he's playing golf with a couple of guys. I think they played for the Leafs.

0: I look at the photo. It's Doug Gilmore and Wendell Clark. Yeah, just a couple games in the blue and white for those gentlemen. Such legends. I'm so excited. Hockey is back. And stick around for Cream, Neil Diamond, and Loverboy this hour. But up next, it's the Bay City Rollers after this.
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5, The Lake, Loverboy, Heaven in Your Eyes. We are cruising through this Tuesday evening, listening to the greatest hits of all time. We're going to hear from the OJ's Love Train in a moment. But first, Kiss, I Was Made for Loving You, right here on 88.5 The Lake.

0: the Lake, Canadian icon Neil Young with Cinnamon Girl. And speaking of Canadian icons, this Sunday we honor the legacy of Terry Fox with runs and walks happening across West Niagara in Grimsby. It's going to be hosted at the Grimsby Lions Pool this Sunday. In Welland, it's going to be at Merritt Island. St. Catharines, Terry Fox run kicks off at Lakeside Park, and Niagara on the Lakes kicks off at Simcoe Park. 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And stick around with me this evening. I've got Burton Cummings, Edgar Winter Group, and Hall & Oates after this.
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2: 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It's Rich Girl on 88.5 The Lake. 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

Isaac Hayes with the theme from Shaft on 88.5 The Lake. Isaac Hayes has got one of the smoothest voices of all time. Up now, another guy with some vocal chops. It's James Taylor, Handyman on 88.5 The Lake.

0: 88.5 The Lake, Pagliaro, What the Hell I Got. It's Maddie Wilson, and if you're a Beatles fan, I can tell you what you got. It's a lot to look forward to on October the 2nd with a special edition of Rubber Soul being released. There's going to be a whole new mix of the album put out, along with 24 early demo recordings, and they just gave us a look at the first one released. It's a rare demo of Paul McCartney and John Lennon working on an early version of Day Tripper, the iconic Beatles song. And I don't know, but maybe I'm just a bit of a nerd, but I just love these early demo versions. There's so much personality. It brings the song to life in a new way. You can even hear kind of Paul and John cracking each other up. So make sure you go and take a listen to that and stick around. We're going to go from the Beatles to the Buggles after this.
1: 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We're talking about the best side characters in TV and movie history. Who's your favorite side character? 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

88.5 The Lake, crying over you with Platinum Blonde on this Tuesday evening. Up now, and couldn't we all use a little bit more of this? It's Lean On Me, Bill Withers on 88.5 The Lake.

0: 88.5 The Lake, taking it to the limit with the Eagles. I am Maddie Wilson. Thanks for being here with me as we spin the greatest hits of all time. And this Thursday, the Rodman Art Institute of Niagara is holding its Twilight Art Market. You can shop and peruse a great selection of jewelry, handmade goods, clothing, and artwork, all made by people right here in our community. It's a great opportunity to support local artists, makers, and creatives, and you never know, you might find yourself something unique, something one of a kind, something special. It's all happening this Thursday, 5 p.m. to 9 p.m. at 16 Towpath Street in Thorold. And stick around with me this evening. I'm going to have Trooper and Bob Seger before the end of the hour, but up next, it's the Ides of March after this.
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woke last night to the sound of thunder. How far off, I sat and wondered. Started humming a song from 1962. Ain't it funny how the night moves, when you just don't seem to have as much to lose. 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

Love is in the air with the Dixie Cups, the Chapel of Love on 88.5 The Lakes. I am Maddie Wilson. Here's a song you can kick back, put your feet up, and escape to. It's the Pina Colada song by Rupert Holmes on 88.5 The Lake.

0: 88.5 The Lake, Prism, Take Me Away. I am Matty Wilson, and you can't take me away anywhere. I am sticking around playing the greatest hits of all time with you this evening. There's nowhere I'd rather be. And every weekend, look out for our man Tyler in the 88.5 The Lake events cruiser. He's always out hitting up some fun, free, family-friendly charity events. 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Pass on all the information. We'd love to be a part of whatever you got going on. And coming up, Diana Ross, The Doors, and Rod Stewart after this.
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88.5 The Lake, Dancing on a Saturday Night by Bond. Well, we're cruising on a Tuesday evening. How about that? Up next, I've got Boston with Foreplay, Long Time from 1976 on 88.5 The Lake.

0: 88.5 The Lake, Fleetwood Mac. You make love and fun on this Tuesday evening. Thanks for being here with me. And this Saturday, it's your chance to explore the natural beauty of the Wainfleet Wetlands on a guided walk with the Niagara Peninsula Conservation Authority. It's a perfect chance to explore this unique wetland ecosystem while learning about local wildlife, native plants, and the important role the wetlands play in protecting our environment. It's going to be fun, relaxed, informative, and it's perfect for nature lovers of all ages and experience levels. Dress for the weather, though. Make sure you wear something comfortable, some comfortable walking shoes. Maybe prepare for a little bit of rain. You never know. It's all happening 10 a.m. to 11:15 a.m. this Saturday at the Wainfleet Wetlands Conservation Area, 10632 Corey Road. And stick around with me. I've got Queen coming up after this.
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0: 88.5 The Lake, clap for the Wolfman from the Guess Who. It's Maddie Wilson. We're into the last hour of my show. Thank you for spending your Tuesday evening listening to the greatest hits of all time with me. And if you want to stay up to date on what is happening here at the station, sign up for our weekly newsletter by heading over to our website at 88.5thelake.fm. 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I'm talking updates on concerts, freebies, events, all kinds of great stuff. You'll be the first one to be in the know. And stick around. This hour, we're going to hear from Paul and Linda McCartney, Bruce Springsteen, and Player after this.
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The Boss, Bruce Springsteen, Born to Run on 88.5 The Lake. Coming up, we're going to hear from BJ Thomas, BTO, and Badfinger right now with Come and Get It on 88.5 The Lake.

0: 88.5 The Lake, BTO, taking care of business on this Tuesday afternoon. It's Maddie Wilson, and my time with you is almost coming to an end. But before I go, I want to let you know about one more community event. It's the Golden Horseshoe Ride for Dad, a charity motorcycle ride in support of the fight against prostate cancer, happening this Sunday at 9 a.m. at the Hamilton Croatian Hall, 166 Green Mountain Road in Stony Creek. And if you want to sign yourself up or sponsor another rider, you can head on to the over to the website, rideforDad.ca/Golden Horseshoe, and help raise money and awareness for groundbreaking prostate cancer research. It's an amazing cause. 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And coming up before the midnight hour, Hot Chocolate, Gordon Lightfoot, and the Human Beings after this.
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2: 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I am Maddie Wilson. That is going to do it for me this evening. I'm going to leave you with the Human Beings, Nobody But Me, on 88.5 The Lake.

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Rock Railroad, some kind of wonderful here on your Wednesday morning. We're playing the greatest hits of all time right here, downtown Grimsby's 88.5 The Lake. It's 5:32, getting up and out of here, middle of the work week Wednesday. How you doing? Good morning. I'm Matt Walker. We got cloudy skies today, chance of showers, high of 26. Both ways, Kiwi looking good through West Niagara and Stony Creek. Currently sitting around 20 degrees as we get up and make our way out the door, head to work this morning. Hope you had a great early stretch of the work week. Hope Monday, Tuesday was good to you. Hey, Wednesday is here. We're getting over the hump. There is lots to talk about on the show today. Peach Kings game coming up on home ice. A couple sleeps away. Catch the Ace. Farmers Market coming up tomorrow in West Niagara. Just so much to enjoy later this week. Some big events. Pioneer Day over in Lincoln. Got music history shortly after 7 o'clock. Talking about a very influential song for a genre we don't often play here at 88.5 The Lake. Got my question of the morning shortly after 6. Start thinking about your favorite side characters in TV and movie history. It's going to be a good one today for my question of the morning. And hey, all morning long, you can join the conversation with me, Matt Walker, here on the Lake Morning Show on Facebook at 88.5 The Lake. Comment there, shoot me a message, or hey, call or text to 905-253-0885. Kicking things off this morning with John Denver. Take Me Home. Country.

0: on the new 88.5 The Lake. We're playing the greatest hits of all time. It's 5:44 here on your Wednesday morning. How you doing? Hey, it's Matt. Good morning. Taking a look at our forecast for today. Cloudy skies, chance of showers, high of 26. Both ways, QE looking good through West Niagara and Stony Creek. And waking up this morning as you head out to work nice and early, we're currently sitting at 20 degrees out there in and around Grimsby. Hope you're having a great start to the day. I know it is nice and early. Cup of coffee ready to go. I'm already on cup like number three here, folks. One on my way into work, one right when I got here, and now, hey, number three. The caffeine keeps us going here on a Wednesday morning. But, yeah, we're getting over the middle of the work week. Hump Fast Track Friday starts tomorrow. And just a reminder, you can tune in anytime and any place on our website, 88.5thelake.fm. 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
0: 5:48, good morning, how you doing? Hey, it's Matt. We got Crosby, Stills, Nash & Young on the way, but first Elton John, Goodbye, Yellow Brick Road on the Lake.

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2: Good morning at 6 o'clock. I'm Laura Hipscher. This is 88.5 The Lake News for Harmony Jewelers. Here's what's making news this hour. Europe wants to create a greater partnership with Canada. EU President Ursula von der Leyen says it wants to bring the relationship with our country to the highest level possible. She addressed Mark Carney this morning at a State of the Union address in France.
3: I would like to work with you on opening the door for Canada to being the first associate member of the European Union.
2: Her remarks drew a standing ovation. The Prime Minister has meetings planned with European leaders today. Carney wrapped up his investment summit in Toronto yesterday alongside former Conservative Prime Minister Stephen Harper. The federal government has introduced a new tax incentive to spur business investment and announced a plan for private investors to operate airports in Toronto, Montreal, Calgary, and Vancouver so spending can be directed towards smaller regional ones. QP says privatization will mean higher costs for passengers and more pressure on airport workers. The union is not in favor of the government's plan. It says Canadians already pay too much to fly and airport workers already face precarious work and constant pressure on their wages and working conditions, adding privatization will only make those problems worse. A news helicopter has crashed in an LA neighborhood and burst into flames, killing three people. The helicopter went down near a one-story commercial building in the San Fernando Valley last night while covering a fatal bus accident. One of the victims was a pedestrian. The other two have been identified as NBC reporter Eliana Moreno and pilot George Marcinou. Grimsby wants to keep you informed on its budget process. The town has set up a Let's Talk Budget 2027 page on its website with information on how the budget works and a short survey that will help guide investments in public safety, parks, housing, infrastructure, and more. Paper copies are also available at Town Hall, the Peach King Center, Public Library, Art Gallery, and Museum. In sports, with 10 games remaining in the regular season, the Blue Jays' playoff hopes are hanging by a thread. A 10-1 loss to the Tigers dropped Toronto to two games back of Cleveland for the third and final wildcard spot in the American League. Hamilton Forge FC is heading to the final of the Canadian Championship. Following a 1-0 win over Super du Quebec, they'll face the winner of today's clash between the Vancouver Whitecaps and CF Montreal. And the Canadian women's wheelchair basketball team meets Japan in a quarterfinal today at the World Championship in Ottawa. Weather is next.
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86 now tonight, cloudy, low of 18 later this evening. And looking ahead to tomorrow, Thursday, cloudy, chance of showers with a high of 24. In Hamilton, Grimsby, St. Catharines waking up this morning. We're currently sitting at 20 degrees. There's weather and more at 88.5 The Lake. FM at 6:05. Hey, it's Matt, both ways, QE, looking good. Here's Rod Stewart.

0: Joni Mitchell with Carrie here on the new 88.5 The Lake. We're playing the greatest hits of all time on our 6:13 Wednesday morning. How you doing? Hey, it's Matt. We got cloudy skies, chance of showers, high of 26 in the forecast today. Both ways, QEW. Looking, moving fantastic through West Niagara and Stony Creek. And hey, this morning today on the show, we're talking about today, our theme today. We're talking about our favorite characters from movies, televisions that aren't the main characters, aren't the leading role, aren't the main attraction. That's right. We're not talking about the Batmans today. We're talking about the number twos, the Robins from our favorite movie and TV shows. Now, usually we always fall in love with a series or a movie because the main character is awesome, whoever he or she is. But sometimes it's the side characters that we really form a good connection with that really sometimes steal a show or steal a movie every scene they're in and take it to the next level. You know, some examples that I can come up with real quick off the top of my head here, like Christopher Moltisanti in The Sopranos, Kramer in Seinfeld. Like, Kramer steals every single scene. Gus Fring in Breaking Bad, Norm in Cheers, Joe Pesci, the character, I can't remember his name, Tommy, right? Tommy in Goodfellas. Yeah, that's a great side character there too. He's not the main character. So my question of the morning here on the show today, I want to know, who are some of your favorite side characters in movie and TV history? You can let me know on Facebook at 88.5 The Lake. You can call or text in the show anytime at 905-253-0885. Now, for me, you know, I say it all the time here on the show, Sopranos, my all-time favorite television show, the greatest TV series ever. Love James Gandolfini as Tony Soprano, but my favorite character from The Sopranos, my favorite side character, has to be Uncle Junior from The Sopranos. Such a fantastic character. I'm laughing my tail off every time he's on the screen. He's got the best one-liners in the show. He steals every scene he's in. He is fantastic. And I also love a great side character, Newman from Seinfeld. Absolutely hilarious. 6:15 on the way, we got Queen.
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city. Nick Gilder, Hot Child in the City, here on the new 88.5 The Lake. We're playing the greatest hits of all time here on your Wednesday morning. Happy Wednesday. Hey, it's Matt. Our forecast out there for West Niagara today. You can expect cloudy skies, a chance of showers. High 26 both ways. QE looking good through West Niagara, Stony Creek. Currently sitting at 20 degrees as you get up and at them, make your way out to work this morning. And hey, real quick, I know it's only Wednesday, September the 16th. Yeah, middle of September here, but real quick, got to talk about Christmas here on the show, and we got to talk about this upcoming Friday, because Christmas and this Friday go hand in hand. 88.5 The Lake, couple sleeps time. It's going to be another 88.5 The Lake Freebie Friday with me, Matt Walker, here on the show. And this week for Freebie Friday, we're giving you a head start on some Christmas fun. Be listening this Friday, ninth texter through with keyword freebie. You're going to be taking home a pair of tickets to the Trans-Siberian Orchestra's Ghosts of Christmas Eve show, December 29th at Scotiabank Arena. Yeah, we got these tickets nice and early for you, and we want to get you ready for the Christmas season. And hey, first person to score with me on Freebie Friday, also taking home about $100 worth of Lotto Max tickets. So you want to get in to win to see the Trans-Siberian Orchestra this December, this Christmas season. You got to be listening Friday morning with me, Matt Walker, on the show. Ninth texter in a couple sleeps time for Freebie Friday with keyword freebie to 905-253-0885. To see the Trans-Siberian Orchestra. Too early to think about Christmas, I know, but not too early for a great prize. Here's the pair.

0: 630. I'm Laura Hipsher. This is 88.5 The Lake News. Here's what's making news this hour. Canada has received an invitation from the European Union to become its first associate member. Mark Carney was honored this morning by EU President Ursula von der Leyen at her State of the Union address in France.
1: This is not a partnership against anyone else, but for our common strength. In short, we want to bring the relationship with Canada to the highest level possible.
0: The partnership will involve critical minerals, energy, defense, research, and advanced technologies. The PM is overseas today, fresh off Canada's first ever investment summit in Toronto. Both Carney and former PM Stephen Harper pitched to global investors yesterday that Canada is open for business. A plan was also announced for private investors to operate airports in Toronto, Montreal, Calgary, and Vancouver. Later today, Carney will make a quick flight to Manchester to meet the new British Prime Minister. The Labour Congress is warning that airport privatization will cost Canadians. It says private investors don't put billions into airports unless they expect to make billions back. The group says Canada needs to invest in itself and protect good jobs, adding we won't build a stronger Canada by selling pieces of it to the highest bidder. Tragedy in Los Angeles after a news helicopter crashed near the scene of a deadly bus collision. The chopper was covering the accident last night when it dropped from the sky and burst into flames near a storage building. Reporter Eliana Moreno and pilot George Marcinou were killed, along with a pedestrian on the ground and two people in the bus crash. More than 50 organizations are set to participate in West Lincoln Seniors Active Living and Information Fair today. It will feature pop-up storefronts at the community center from 10 till 2, which will connect older adults and caregivers to relevant resources and supportive services. There will also be live demonstrations and a brain health workshop. All of it's completely free. In sports, the Blue Jays' playoff hopes have taken another hit. Toronto is now two games back of the third and final wildcard spot after getting blown out 10-1 last night by the Tigers. Max Scherzer will take the mound this afternoon as the Blue Jays wrap up the three-game set against Detroit. Hamilton Forge FC shut out Super du Quebec and is heading to the Canadian Championship Final. Your forecast is next.
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6 for West Niagara. Now tonight, cloudy, low of 18. And looking ahead to tomorrow, Thursday, cloudy, chance of showers with a high of 24. In Stony Creek, Grimsby over in West Lincoln, 20 degrees this morning as we get up and at them. There's weather and more. 88.5thelake.fm, 634. Hey, it's Matt checking traffic both ways, QE. Moving along great through West Niagara, Stony Creek. Here's Diana Ross.

0: 88.5 The Lake. We're playing the greatest hits of all time, 641. Getting up and at 'em here on our Wednesday morning. Hey, it's Matt out there in West Niagara. Currently, this morning, 20 degrees. Going to warm up to 26 today with mainly cloudy skies and a chance of showers. Both ways, QE, no issues just yet through West Niagara, Stony Creek for your early morning drive to work. And you know, one celebrity death that a lot of people are still sad and upset about here in 2026 is Dolly Parton. Everybody loved Dolly Parton. Just one of the rare occurrences where someone that famous, that's achieved that level of status and fame, really has zero haters. Nobody disliked Dolly Parton, at least from the people I know. Everybody loves Dolly. She had such a good reputation. And you know what? It's not a surprise, because Dolly, she always seemed so genuine. She always came across so good in interviews. She was talented. She was beautiful. She did a lot of charity work, gave back a lot, not just in the States, but here in Canada as well. Like, people here in Canada love Dolly just as much as they do in America. And, you know, one of her most famous charitable donations and foundations was her Imagination Library, which provided kids across the United States and here in Canada free books to learn and just, you know, put their imagination to good use. And something cool that's happening as we get ready for, you know, October, corn mazes, Halloween coming up next month. It's being reported that Dolly Parton corn mazes are opening up across North America, United States, and Canada ahead of Halloween. Yeah, reports are saying that 20 farms in the U.S. and Canada have carved giant corn mazes honoring Dolly Parton. Now, the mazes are raising money for, like I said, her Imagination Library Foundation, which, you know, does bring books for free to kids across the United States and Canada. And a lot of the mazes are Parton-themed shapes, like the shape of her head or the shape of a guitar, stuff like that. And they have Parton-themed trivia, photo opportunities, other activities Dolly Parton-related that people can enjoy in the maze. And the designs were planned out carefully months before she passed away in late August. Unfortunately, with these corn mazes, I can't find a location for one in Ontario. It doesn't seem like one has popped up here yet, but apparently there's a couple that have popped up in Alberta. So if you know anyone that lives in Alberta, tell them to go check out the Dolly Parton corn maze over the next couple of months. I would totally go check one out if it were here in Ontario. What say you? Would you go to a Dolly Parton corn maze? Let me know. 905-253-0885. Just a great way to give a great tribute to a great person. On the way, get the Bellamy Brothers.
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0: 6:46, good morning. Hey, it's Matt. We got Three Dog Night on the way for you, but first, the Bellamy Brothers, Let Your Love Flow. Here on

Three Dog Night, Let Me Serenade You. The new 88.5 The Lake. We're playing the greatest hits of all time right here, downtown Grimsby on Main Street West. 88.5 The Lake. Hey, it's Matt. Our forecast today, calling for cloudy skies, chance of showers, high 26 with both ways. Kiwi looking good through West Niagara, Stony Creek for that Wednesday morning drive to work. And Wednesday is here, middle of the work week, which means tomorrow, coming up Thursday, we are one sleep away from the Village of Hope Niagara's Catch the Ace Lincoln Draw, the final Catch the Ace here in West Niagara.

Tomorrow night's jackpot at 5 o'clock in the evening. It is set for an estimated $33,000 at the Village of Hope Niagara. So just a reminder, you got to get your tickets for Catch the Ace before 4 o'clock for the Village of Hope Niagara's Catch the Ace tomorrow. That's right. They cut the time off to buy your tickets before the draw goes live at 5. They cut the time off to get the tickets around 4 o'clock. So get them before 4 tomorrow on your Thursday. Got to buy them in person at 2540 South Service Road in Lincoln. You can actually get them over the phone too. Just ask for Cheryl at 905-562-3113. And hey, for more information on Catch the Ace Lincoln with the Village of Hope Niagara, just check out the events tab at 885thelake.fm or villageofhopeniagara.org, their website for more info. Here's some Michael Jackson, Rock With You on the Lake.

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3: Good morning. It's 7 o'clock. I'm Laura Hampshire. This is 88.5, The Lake News. Here's what's making news this hour. Europe wants to create a greater partnership with Canada. EU President Ursula von der Leyen says it wants to bring the relationship with our country to the highest level possible. She addressed Mark Carney this morning at a State of the Union address in France.
4: I would like to work with you on opening the door for Canada to being the first associate member of the European Union.
3: Her remarks drew a standing ovation. The Prime Minister has meetings planned with European leaders today. Carney wrapped up his investment summit in Toronto yesterday alongside former Conservative Prime Minister Stephen Harper. The federal government has introduced a new tax incentive to spur business investment and announced a plan for private investors to operate airports in Toronto, Montreal, Calgary, and Vancouver so spending can be directed towards smaller regional ones. CUPE says privatization will mean higher costs for passengers and more pressure on airport workers. The union is not in favor of the government's plan. It says Canadians already pay too much to fly and airport workers already face precarious work and constant pressure on their wages and working conditions, adding privatization will only make those problems worse. A news helicopter has crashed in an LA neighborhood and burst into flames, killing three people. The helicopter went down near a one-story commercial building in the San Fernando Valley last night while covering a fatal bus accident. One of the victims was a pedestrian. The other two have been identified as NBC reporter Eliana Moreno and pilot George Marcinou. Grimsby wants to keep you informed on its budget process. The town has set up a Let's Talk Budget 2027 page on its website with information on how the budget works and a short survey that will help guide investments in public safety, parks, housing, infrastructure, and more. Paper copies are also available at Town Hall, the Peach King Center, Public Library, Art Gallery, and Museum. In sports, with 10 games remaining in the regular season, the Blue Jays' playoff hopes are hanging by a thread. A 10-1 loss to the Tigers dropped Toronto to two games back of Cleveland for the third and final wildcard spot in the American League. Hamilton Forge FC is heading to the final of the Canadian Championship. Following a 1-0 win over Super du Quebec, they'll face the winner of today's clash between the Vancouver Whitecaps and CF Montreal. And the Canadian women's wheelchair basketball team meets Japan in a quarterfinal today at the World Championship in Ottawa. Weather is next.
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cloudy. Low of 18 overnight, more of the same tomorrow for a Thursday. Mainly cloudy skies, a chance of showers and a high of 24. In Hamilton, Grimsby, Lincoln, we're sitting at 20 degrees right now. There's weather and more at 88.5thelake.fm at 7:04. Hey, it's Matt. Happy Wednesday morning. Things are looking great through West Niagara, Stony Creek for that drive to work. Here's ABBA.

George Harrison, my sweet Lord, on the new 88.5 The Lake, playing the greatest hits of all time. 7:13 on our Wednesday morning, taking a look at the forecast. Hey, it's Matt. Well, it said mainly cloudy today. Now it's shifting more to a mix of sun and cloud with a chance of showers, high of 26. Both ways, QEW looking good through West Niagara, Stony Creek, hoping to see a little more sunshine and blue skies than anticipated today. And hey, today, just after 7 o'clock, just before 9, you know the drill here on the Lake Morning Show. We go back on this day in music history at 7:13. And today for music history, got a pretty fun, interesting one. For today, we have to go to the world of hip-hop for music history here on the show, because it was on this day in music history, 1979, the Sugar Hill Gang introduced the world to hip-hop with their single Rapper's Delight. Now, this was a very, very influential song. Not the very first rap song, but one of the first big rap songs. Yeah, while the track wasn't the first instance of rap on record, it was really the first rap single to popularize the genre on a global level. I mean, it was in the top 40 in the charts in the US and top 10 in the UK, Canada, and multiple countries across Europe. Now, the song blends hip-hop and the music from actually the Sheik's Good Times. Yeah, they used the backing track pretty much from Sheik's Good Times to create such a funky-sounding song. And at the time, Nile Rodgers and Bernard Edwards of Sheik actually threatened to sue the Sugar Hill Gang with a lawsuit for copyright infringement on the music, but was eventually settled out of court. Now, this has become one of the most sampled and covered hip-hop and rap songs of all time. Rapper's Delight was ranked at number 251 on Rolling Stone magazine's list of the 500 greatest songs ever, and number 2 on VH1's 100 greatest rap songs list. And Rapper's Delight is really considered by many to be the first commercially successful rap song in history. And in 2014, it was actually inducted into the Grammy Hall of Fame. So yeah, you can see the influence is all over this song. And I mean, I got the clip for you here, the Sugar Hill Gang performing Rapper's Delight live in 1979. It is such a funky, groovy song. It's impossible to not bop your head to it. So here's the clip. Let's take a listen to it live in 79. Here we go.

0: was on this day in music history, 1979, the Sugar Hill Gang changed hip-hop and rap music forever, releasing one of the most genres-influential songs, Rapper's Delight. And I mean, it is just such a funky, groovy tune. 7:16, and on the way, gonna hear from Peter Brown.
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1: 7:19, good morning. How you doing here on a Wednesday? My name's Matt Walker, and my question of the morning here on the show today, we're not talking about the Batmans on TV and movies today. We're talking about the Robins. We're talking about the best number twos, the best side characters of all time. My question of the morning here on the show today, who is your favorite side character of all time, whether it be in a TV show or a movie? Let me know on Facebook at 88.5 The Lake. Call or text to 905-253-0885. My pick got to be Uncle Junior from The Sopranos, my favorite character in the show. Dolores says Ed Norton, sidekick to Jackie Gleason on The Honeymooners. Rob says Jack on Will and Grace, much funnier than either of the main characters. Yeah, great answers coming through. For me too, a great side character I've always loved was Newman from Seinfeld. Peter Brown, Dance With Me, right here

0: Leo Sayer, you make me feel like dancing here on the new 88.5 The Lake. We're playing the greatest hits of all time, making our way through Wednesday morning, 7:26, middle of the work week. Hey, it's Matt. Got mainly cloudy skies today, a chance at some sunshine later on. Chance of showers, too, with the high 26. And both ways, QE looking good through West Niagara, Stony Creek for that middle of the work week Wednesday commute to work. And hey, there is a great event coming up tomorrow, a great fundraiser here in Grimsby. And it's happening at Rona, just down the road here in town, not too far away from the Lake Studios. And Rona Grimsby, they want to let you know they are teaming up with GBF, the Grimsby Benevolent Fund, right here in town for a great fundraiser barbecue tomorrow. And I'm joined by Donna from Rona to let you know all the details. Donna, thanks for joining us. Let our lake listeners know all about the fundraiser barbecue tomorrow.
1: Thank you, Matthew. This is Donna, as Matthew said, and I'm here to talk about a fundraiser for the Grimsby Benevolent Fund. We're holding a barbecue at Rona Grimsby, 359 South Service Road, right around the corner from the lake, on Thursday, September the 17th, 11 till 1. You can get a hamburger or a hot dog and a drink for $5. All proceeds will go to the GBF, and yes, we'll have a veggie option available. 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
0: Thank you so much, Donna, for joining us here on the show. Yeah, sounds like a fantastic time at Rona Grimsby. And for more information, too, you can always check out the events tab on our website at 88.5thelake.fm. It's Flat Cousin Mary right here, 88.5 The Lake.

0: at 7:30. I'm Lori Hampshire. This is 88.5 The Lake News. Here's what's making news this hour. Canada has received an invitation from the European Union to become its first associate member. Mark Carney was honored this morning by EU President Ursula von der Leyen at her State of the Union address in France.
1: This is not a partnership against anyone else, but for our common strength. In short, we want to bring the relationship with Canada to the highest level possible.
0: The partnership will involve critical minerals, energy, defense, research, and advanced technologies. The PM is overseas today, fresh off Canada's first ever investment summit in Toronto. Both Carney and former PM Stephen Harper pitched to global investors yesterday that Canada is open for business. A plan was also announced for private investors to operate airports in Toronto, Montreal, Calgary, and Vancouver. Later today, Carney will make a quick flight to Manchester to meet the new British Prime Minister. The Labour Congress is warning that airport privatization will cost Canadians. It says private investors don't put billions into airports unless they expect to make billions back. The group says Canada needs to invest in itself and protect good jobs, adding we won't build a stronger Canada by selling pieces of it to the highest bidder. Tragedy in Los Angeles after a news helicopter crashed near the scene of a deadly bus collision. The chopper was covering the accident last night when it dropped from the sky and burst into flames near a storage building. Reporter Eliana Moreno and pilot George Marcinou were killed, along with a pedestrian on the ground and two people in the bus crash. More than 50 organizations are set to participate in West Lincoln's Seniors Active Living and Information Fair today. It will feature pop-up storefronts at the community center from 10 till 2, which will connect older adults and caregivers to relevant resources and supportive services. There will also be live demonstrations and a brain health workshop. All of it's completely free. In sports, the Blue Jays' playoff hopes have taken another hit. Toronto is now two games back of the third and final wildcard spot after getting blown out 10-1 last night by the Tigers. Max Scherzer will take the mound this afternoon as the Blue Jays wrap up the three-game set against Detroit. Hamilton Forge FC shut out Super Duke Quebec and is heading to the Canadian Championship Final. Your forecast is next.
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to tomorrow for our Thursday. More of the same, mainly cloudy, chance of showers, and a high of around 24. Now, currently Grimsby, Beansville over in St. Catharines. We're still sitting at 20 degrees this morning. Weather and more, 88.5 The Lake, .fm. Hey, it's Matt checking traffic or drive to work. So not seeing any major issues on the QE both ways through West Niagara. Toronto bound through Stony Creek, a little bit of buildup near 50 Road, but that's about it. Niagara bound through Stony Creek, everything is A-OK. Here's Carly Simon.

0: Uptown Girl here on the new 88.5 The Lake. We're playing the greatest hits of all time. It's 7:41 Wednesday morning. Hey, it's Matt. We got mainly cloudy skies. Chance of showers today. High of 26. Nothing too crazy out there in the forecast. Both ways, QEW through West Niagara, Stony Creek. Nothing too crazy either. Little bit of buildup on the QEW Toronto bound near 50 Road, and some pretty big buildup happening now near the Skyway Bridge, Toronto bound up and over into Burlington. So if you're heading that way, going to be a little bit slower this morning, but everything Niagara bound through Stony Creek moving along okay. And you know, one thing that a lot of people, you and I included, have to watch out for these days. Scams, scammers, scams are everywhere. You know, I'm getting calls from numbers all the time that I just know are scammers. There's scam text messages that come in. There's scam emails. There's gift card scams. Like, it feels like you can't buy someone like an LCBO gift card these days without fearing that, you know, someone's like taken it and altered it before putting it back in the store. Scammers and scams are super annoying and super prevalent these days. And these people, they prey on vulnerable people out there, which is the worst part of it. And you know, one thing that I find to be a total scam out there that some people believe in, I don't know how, and I'm sorry if you believe in this, but that is people who claim to be psychics. Yeah, psychics. Do you believe in psychics? Have you ever gone for a reading before? You know, the thing where they do those cards and tell you about your aura and all that sort of thing. More power to you. But just so you know, the psychics that you believe are psychic are totally scam artists. And one Toronto woman just lost her life savings to a supposed psychic that turned out to be a scam artist. Yeah, it's a breaking story in CTV News reporting that a Toronto woman gave $96,000 to a psychic after she was told evil spirits were causing her health problems. The woman apparently was dealing with a hip injury, severe pain, and the recent deaths of her father and brother when she saw the psychic's Instagram ad. And the first session costed $30 with the psychic, which is like, okay, you know, some people just want to feel better for $30 mentally. And then she was told removing one evil spirit from her would cost $25,000. And eventually this psychic sucked $96,000 out from her. Life savings gone down the drain. Have you ever encountered a psychic? Have you ever wanted to go see a psychic? A scammer? Let me know. 905-253-0885. And if you have anyone in your family that believes in this sort of thing, make sure you check up on them every now and then, because I would hate to see this happen to someone in my family. Their life savings gone down the drain due to a psychic's Instagram ad. Absolutely terrible and tragic. 7:44, and on the way, got the Steve Miller Band.
1: Here's what's happening around town for Wednesday, September 16th. I'm Tyler Park. 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The Golden Horseshoe Ride for Dad is this Saturday, starting at the Hamilton Croatian Hall. 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
0: 7:47, good morning. Hey, it's Matt. We got the Stones on the way for you. But first, Steve Miller Band, Take the Money and Run on the Lake.

on the new 88.5 The Lake. We're playing the greatest hits of all time from Main Street West, downtown Grimsby. Hey, it's Matt, and just a reminder, we are two sleeps away from the Peach Kings being back on home ice. A reminder that this Friday, September the 18th, it's going to be a big game at the Peach King Arena. Puck drop set for 7:30. Peach Kings will be welcoming in the Dundas Blues to Grimsby for a fantastic game, fantastic night of local hockey. Dundas and Grimsby, pretty big rivals here, so going to be a fantastic game of local hockey for you to enjoy. Reminder, this Friday, September 18th, puck drop set for 7:30. Go Peach Kings, go. And for more information on the Peach Kings games, schedule, news, roster scores, all that, you want all the updates for all things Peach Kings, GrimsbyPeachKings.ca is where you want to go. 7:54, we got the Eagles on the way, but first, the Guess Who? Star Baby. Well, I

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1: The Lake.
2: It's 8 o'clock. I'm Laura Hipshire. This is 88.5 The Lake News. Here's what's making news this hour. Europe wants to create a greater partnership with Canada. EU President Ursula von der Leyen says it wants to bring the relationship with our country to the highest level possible. She addressed Mark Carney this morning at a State of the Union address in France.
3: I would like to work with you on opening the door for Canada to being the first associate member of the European Union.
2: Her remarks drew a standing ovation. The Prime Minister has meetings planned with European leaders today. Carney wrapped up his investment summit in Toronto yesterday alongside former Conservative Prime Minister Stephen Harper. The federal government has introduced a new tax incentive to spur business investment and announced a plan for private investors to operate airports in Toronto, Montreal, Calgary, and Vancouver so spending can be directed towards smaller regional ones. QP says privatization will mean higher costs for passengers and more pressure on airport workers. The union is not in favor of the government's plan. It says Canadians already pay too much to fly and airport workers already face precarious work and constant pressure on their wages and working conditions, adding privatization will only make those problems worse. A news helicopter has crashed in an LA neighborhood and burst into flames, killing three people. The helicopter went down near a one-story commercial building in the San Fernando Valley last night while covering a fatal bus accident. One of the victims was a pedestrian. The other two have been identified as NBC reporter Eliana Moreno and pilot George Marcinou. Grimsby wants to keep you informed on its budget process. The town has set up a Let's Talk Budget 2027 page on its website with information on how the budget works and a short survey that will help guide investments in public safety, parks, housing, infrastructure, and more. Paper copies are also available at Town Hall, the Peach King Center, Public Library, Art Gallery, and Museum. In sports, with 10 games remaining in the regular season, the Blue Jays' playoff hopes are hanging by a thread. A 10-1 loss to the Tigers dropped Toronto to 2 games back of Cleveland for the third and final wildcard spot in the American League. Hamilton Forge FC is heading to the final of the Canadian Championship following a 1-0 win over Super du Quebec. They'll face the winner of today's clash between the Vancouver Whitecaps and CF Montreal. And the Canadian women's wheelchair basketball team meets Japan in a quarterfinal today at the World Championship in Ottawa. Weather is next.
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5: Wednesday morning, taking a look at the forecast. We got no major updates for you here as we fly through our Wednesday morning already into the 8 o'clock hour. It's calling for mainly cloudy skies today. Chance of showers, high of 26 degrees. Now tonight, cloudy, low of 18 overnight. Looking ahead to tomorrow, cloudy again, showers, and a high of around 23, 24. Now, currently in Stony Creek, Grimsby over in West Lincoln, we're still sitting at 20 degrees this morning.

0: The Clash, Should I Stay or Should I Go on the new 88.5 The Lake. We're playing the greatest hits of all time. Your Wednesday morning. It's 8:12. How you doing? Hey, it's Matt. We got cloudy skies today. Chance of showers. High of 26 for our Wednesday. Both ways, QEW moving along great through West Niagara, Stony Creek for that drive to work. And on the show today, you know, we've been talking about our favorite characters from TVs and movies. We're talking about our favorite characters, though, that aren't the main characters. That's right. We're talking not about the Batmans today, but we're talking about the Robins, the best number twos from our favorite movie and TV shows. Now, usually when we watch any form of media, we always fall in love with a series or a movie because, you know, we fall in love with the main character. That's why we watch the show, the lead actor or actress. But, you know, sometimes it's the side characters that really take a show or a movie to the next level. Like some examples for me, Christopher Moltisanti in The Sopranos, Kramer in Seinfeld, Gus Fring in Breaking Bad, Norm in Cheers, Joe Pesci's character in Goodfellas, Tommy, like, absolutely incredible, right? Like these that are not the main characters, but just make the movies and shows infinitely better. So my question of the morning here on the show today is, you know, who are some of the greatest side characters in movie TV history? Who are some of your favorites? You can let me know on Facebook, 88.5 The Lake. Call or text to 905-253-0885. We got Cheryl saying Dwight Schrute from The Office. Dana saying Ethel Mertz. Jack saying Edith Bunker. Dolores says Ed Norton, sidekick to Jackie Gleason on The Honeymooners. Rob says Jack on Will and Grace, often much funnier than the lead characters. I love those answers coming in this morning. Now, for me, some of my favorite side characters, I absolutely love Newman from Seinfeld, but my all-time favorite side character, he's funny, he can be scary at times, he can be very intimidating, but all in all just makes The Sopranos such a better show. Uncle Junior from The Sopranos, I think, is the greatest side character in television history. You want to talk about a side character that makes a show incredible? Uncle Junior from The Sopranos, his presence in every episode he's in, absolutely incredible and so well acted. It's 8:14. On the way, got Tom Jones.
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0: 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It's 818. Hey, it's Matt. We got Gordon Lightfoot on the way, but first, Tom Jones. Not unusual.

Gordon Lightfoot, Sundown on the new 88.5 The Lake. We're playing the greatest hits of all time, flying through our Wednesday morning. It's 8:23. Hey, it's Matt, and just a reminder that later this week, September 19th, going to be a very fun weekend in Lincoln with the Lincoln Museum and Cultural Center, because just a reminder, their Harvest Pioneer Day, the great annual fall event, is back for 2026. The folk art, the historic craft demonstrations, live music, food trucks, the delicious homemade apple fritters, the artisan vendors. It is going to be a fun time for the whole family. And can you believe it's the 60th annual Harvest Pioneer Day in Lincoln with the museum? 60 years running, this event has been going on for. That is fantastic. And it's very affordable for families, just $5 per person at the door, $20 for the entire family. If you want to bring everyone, and no on-site parking will be available. So leave parking on the road near their museum available for those who want to go there, but it's going to be a fantastic time. Harvest Pioneer Day, it's going to be this Saturday, September 19th from 10 a.m. until 4 o'clock at the Lincoln Museum. And for more information, just check out the events tab on our website, 88.5thelake.fm. Steady Money, baby, hold on here.

0: morning, it's 8:30. I'm Laura Hampshire. This is 88.5 The Lake News. Here's what's making news this hour. Canada has received an invitation from the European Union to become its first associate member. Mark Carney was honored this morning by EU President Ursula von der Leyen at her State of the Union address in France.
1: This is not a partnership against anyone else, but for our common strength. In short, we want to bring the relationship with Canada to the highest level possible.
0: The partnership will involve critical minerals, energy, defense, research, and advanced technologies. The PM is overseas today, fresh off Canada's first ever investment summit in Toronto. Both Carney and former PM Stephen Harper pitched to global investors yesterday that Canada is open for business. A plan was also announced for private investors to operate airports in Toronto, Montreal, Calgary, and Vancouver. Later today, Carney will make a quick flight to Manchester to meet the new British Prime Minister. The Labour Congress is warning that airport privatization will cost Canadians. It says private investors don't put billions into airports unless they expect to make billions back. The group says Canada needs to invest in itself and protect good jobs, adding we won't build a stronger Canada by selling pieces of it to the highest bidder. Tragedy in Los Angeles after a news helicopter crashed near the scene of a deadly bus collision. The chopper was covering the accident last night when it dropped from the sky and burst into flames near a storage building. Reporter Eliana Moreno and pilot George Marcinou were killed, along with a pedestrian on the ground and two people in the bus crash. More than 50 organizations are set to participate in West Lincoln's Seniors Active Living and Information Fair today. It will feature pop-up storefronts at the community center from 10 till 2, which will connect older adults and caregivers to relevant resources and supportive services. There will also be live demonstrations and a brain health workshop. All of it's completely free. In sports, the Blue Jays' playoff hopes have taken another hit. Toronto is now two games back of the third and final wildcard spot after getting blown out 10-1 last night by the Tigers. Max Scherzer will take the mound this afternoon as the Blue Jays wrap up the three-game set against Detroit. Hamilton Forge FC shut out Super du Quebec and is heading to the Canadian Championship Final. Your forecast is next.
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FM. It's 834. Hey, it's Matt. Both ways. QE. Looking pretty good through West Niagara. Most of Stony Creek. Some more traffic starting to build up Toronto bound as you make your way past 50 Road to Fruitland Road. But once you get past that, everything is looking A-OK. Here's CCR.

and fire and the emotions. Boogie Wonderland on the new 88.5 The Lake. We're playing the greatest hits of all time. It's 8:42. Hey, it's Matt. You know the drill. Every weekday morning with yours truly here on the Lake Morning Show. Just after 7 and shortly before 9, we go back and do a little on this day in music history. And today for music history, we got a pretty interesting one. For today, we have to go to the world of hip-hop, rap music here on the show. It was on this day in music history, all the way back in 1979, the Sugar Hill Gang introduced the world to hip-hop, the mainstream, with their single Rapper's Delight, coming out on this day in 1979. Now, this was a very, very influential song across a ton of different genres. And while the track really wasn't the first instance of rap on record, it really was the first single to popularize the hip-hop genre on a global level, landing the top 40 charts in the US, top 10 in the UK, and here in Canada, and multiple countries across Europe. And the song really does blend hip-hop, you know, funky music as well, some great funk tunes and licks in this song. And it actually borrows a little too heavily from the Sheik's Good Times. Yeah, Sheik's Good Times, the music in that really creates such a funky sound with this hip-hop song. And at the time, Nile Rodgers and Bernard Edwards actually threatened to sue the Sugar Hill Gang for copyright infringement for using kind of the music, the bass guitar licks from Good Times on the song, but they eventually would settle out of court. And it really has become one of the most sampled and covered beats and songs and tracks of all time. Now, Rapper's Delight was ranked at number 251 on Rolling Stone magazine's list of the 500 greatest songs of all time. The single sold millions of copies. It hit number 2 on VH1's 100 greatest rap songs list, and Rapper's Delight is considered by many to be the first commercially successful rap song in history. And in 2014, the record was inducted into the Grammy Hall of Fame. So for our clip today, I pulled a live clip of the Sugar Hill Gang performing the song. 1979 was the year of this live performance, the year it came out. Let's take a listen. Here we go.

0: It was on this day in music history, 1979, the Sugar Hill Gang changed hip-hop forever when they released one of the most influential songs of the genre, Rapper's Delight. It's 8:45, and on the way, we're going to hear from Paul Simon.
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0: 8:48, good morning, happy Wednesday. Hey, it's Matt, we got Hart on the way for you, but first, Paul Simon at the Kodachrome.

0: Late with Heart, kick it out. 8:54 Wednesday morning. How you doing? Hey, it's Matt. Taking a look at our forecast here. Still calling for cloudy skies. Chance of showers today. High of 26. Although we got an update in the Humidex. It's going to be a pretty humid day out there. Could feel around 34 degrees with the Humidex later on. Both ways, QEW, your drive to work looking A-OK through West Niagara and Stony Creek. And hey, Rona Grimsby teaming up with GBF right around the corner from the Lake Studios for a great fundraiser barbecue tomorrow at Rona Grimsby. And hey, this morning, to let you know all about it, I am joined by Donna from Rona Grimsby to let you know all the details. Donna, thanks for joining us. Let our lake listeners know all about this great fundraiser you guys have going on this week.
1: Thank you, Matthew. This is Donna, as Matthew said, and I'm here to talk about a fundraiser for the Grimsby Benevolent Fund. We're holding a barbecue at Rona Grimsby, 359 South Service Road, right around the corner from the lake, on Thursday, September the 17th, 11 till 1. You can get a hamburger or a hot dog and a drink for $5. 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Again, that's a fundraiser barbecue at Rona Grimsby, your local store for our local community. 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
0: Thank you so much, Donna, for joining us on the show. Yeah, it does sound like a great time for a great cause, GBF here in Grimsby. Fundraiser barbecue happening just down the service road over at Rona tomorrow. And for more information, events tab 88.5 for lake.fm has you covered. It's FM, phasers on stun. 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
1: Good morning, it's 9 o'clock. I'm Laura Hampshire. This is 88.5, The Lake News. Here's what's making news this hour. Europe wants to create a greater partnership with Canada. EU President Ursula von der Leyen says it wants to bring the relationship with our country to the highest level possible. She addressed Mark Carney this morning at a State of the Union address in France.
2: I would like to work with you on opening the door for Canada to being the first associate member of the European Union.
1: Her remarks drew a standing ovation. The Prime Minister has meetings planned with European leaders today. Carney wrapped up his investment summit in Toronto yesterday alongside former Conservative Prime Minister Stephen Harper. The federal government has introduced a new tax incentive to spur business investment and announced a plan for private investors to operate airports in Toronto, Montreal, Calgary, and Vancouver so spending can be directed towards smaller regional ones. QP says privatization will mean higher costs for passengers and more pressure on airport workers. The union is not in favor of the government's plan. It says Canadians already pay too much to fly and airport workers already face precarious work and constant pressure on their wages and working conditions. Adding privatization will only make those problems worse. A news helicopter has crashed in an LA neighborhood and burst into flames, killing three people. The helicopter went down near a one-story commercial building in the San Fernando Valley last night while covering a fatal bus accident. One of the victims was a pedestrian. The other two have been identified as NBC reporter Eliana Moreno and pilot George Marcinou. Grimsby wants to keep you informed on its budget process. The town has set up a Let's Talk Budget 2027 page on its website with information on how the budget works and a short survey that will help guide investments in public safety, parks, housing, infrastructure, and more. Paper copies are also available at Town Hall, the Peach King Center, Public Library, Art Gallery, and Museum. In sports, with 10 games remaining in the regular season, the Blue Jays' playoff hopes are hanging by a thread. A 10-1 loss to the Tigers dropped Toronto to 2 games back of Cleveland for the third and final wildcard spot in the American League. Hamilton Forge FC is heading to the final of the Canadian Championship. Following a 1-0 win over Super du Quebec, they'll face the winner of today's clash between the Vancouver Whitecaps and CF Montreal. And the Canadian women's wheelchair basketball team meets Japan in a quarterfinal today at the World Championship in Ottawa. Weather is next.
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5: Updates in the forecast, mainly cloudy skies, a chance of showers, and a high of 26. Humidex can make you feel like 34 today. Tonight, we got cloudy skies, a low of 18. And tomorrow, Thursday, cloudy, chance of showers, high of 24. In Grimsby, West Lincoln, and over in St. Catharines, it is currently 21 degrees, feeling closer to 27. Weather and more, 88.5 thelake.fm.

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1: The Champs with Tequila on the new 88.5 The Lake. We're playing the greatest hits of all time. It's 909. Hey, it's Matt. Bruce Coburn on the way for you. But first, love this one from Tom Petty. I won't back down on the lake.

0: over with Tokyo, right here, downtown Grimsby's very own 88.5 The Lake, broadcasting to you live. Here from Main Street West, how you doing? Hey, it's Matt, it's 9:15. Hope you've been having a great start to your Wednesday. And just a reminder, in a couple of sleeps time, we're actually going to be talking a little Christmas here on Friday morning. And I guess got to talk a little Christmas right now to get you ready for this Lake Freebie Friday that's coming up in a couple of sleeps. This Freebie Friday, when you're the ninth texter through with the keyword Freebie to 905-253-0885, you're going to get a head start on the Christmas season with tickets to the Trans-Siberian Orchestra's The Ghosts of Christmas Eve show, Tuesday, December 29th at Scotiabank Arena in Toronto. That's right. You have a chance to get a head start on Christmas this Freebie Friday, middle of September, here with me, Matt Walker, on the Lake Morning Show. And for more information on Freebie Friday, all the great contests that we have for the rest of 2026, you gotta head on over to the Freebies tab on our website, 88.5thelake.fm, for more info. On the way, got Blue Oyster Cult.
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0: 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Mainly cloudy skies today, a chance of showers with a high of 26. Tonight, cloudy, low of 18 overnight. Tomorrow, Thursday, cloudy, chance of showers with a high of 24. Hamilton, Grimsby, St. Catharines, currently 21, feeling like 28 with the humidity.

0: and Thomas Painted Ladies here. The new 88.5 The Lake. We're playing the greatest hits of all time. Hey, it's Matt. We got the Silver Convention. Paul Anka on the way, but first, Janis Joplin.
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0: 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We're playing the greatest hits of all time. It's 9:44. Hey, it's Matt. Slowly approaching that 10 o'clock hour, which means I gotta let you know before I gotta go that anytime in any place through any one of your devices, smartphones, tablets, or computers, you can always tune into us here at The Lake. 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

mainly cloudy skies. A chance for some sunshine here and there. Low chance of showers as well with a high of 26. Now tonight, cloudy. Low of 18. Tomorrow, Thursday, cloudy. Chance of showers. High of 24. Hamilton Grimsby over in St. Catharines. 22. Feeling like 28. Weather and more. 88.5thelake.fm. It's 9:49. Hey, it's men. That is it for me. Have yourself a fantastic Wednesday. Getting over the hump. And we'll talk tomorrow when the fast track to Friday begins. Starting at 5:30. 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

The greatest hits of all time, Ferry Cross the Mersey by Jerry and the Pacemakers, a big part of the British music invasion along with the Beatles, and they too were from Liverpool. Hey, British band Tears for Fears had a number one hit with the song I'm going to play right now. And here's an interesting piece of trivia. Local musician Michael Wainwright tours at times with Tears for Fears as a member. You also may know him as John Lennon in the Cavaners. And also, Michael Wainwright performs every Monday night at the Innsville in Stony Creek with Beatles burgers and beer. Here's Tears for Fears. Everybody wants to rule the world.

0: the greatest hits of all time. Canadian group Chester, Make My Life a Little Bit Brighter. While Daryl McLean brightens up your Friday and Saturday nights every week with the beach party, requests and dedications, a whole lot of fun, and some songs you haven't heard in a while, too. Join him again this weekend. I'm Chad Yates. Great to be with you. It's still summer, yep, until next Tuesday, first day of fall. Up next, I have the biggest hit of the entire year, 1979, and it was in its third of 6 weeks at number one on this date, September 16th. It rocks, and it's up right after this.
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15: Cloudy with a chance of showers today, a high of 26, Humidex of 34. Still a chance of rain tonight with a low of 17. Then tomorrow, a few showers, high of 23, Humidex near 30. Sunny on Friday with a high of 22, and then a chance of showers for the weekend.

88.5 The Lake Events Cruisers rocking. Then we got the music up too loud. Happens a lot. It's where all of the action is. 88.5 The Lake.

greatest hits of all time. Good morning, I'm Chad Yates. Hello, it's me. Yes, it's Todd Rundgren there from 1973. 4 years before that, he released it as a single when he was a lead singer of the group called Naz. Right now, Foreigner. They had a hit called Hot Blooded, and the opposite,

0: The greatest hits of all time. Good morning, I'm Ted Yates with April Wine and Roller. And rolling this Sunday, 88.5 The Lake presents the Ride for Dad Golden Horseshoe 2026. This Sunday, all proceeds support groundbreaking prostate cancer research and life-saving public awareness. And for more information to register for Ride Dad this Sunday, go to rideforDad.ca to ride or simply donate. Here's something that's happening this afternoon at the Thorold Public Library, and every Wednesday for the next several Wednesdays from 3:30 to 4:30, it's board games. Yeah, get away from the screens and play some good old board games. You have a favorite? How about Scrabble? That's one of mine. That's at Thorold Public Library, 14 Norman Street North in Thorold, this afternoon. Board games, 3:30 to 4:30. Up next, I'm going to play ABBA. Back when ABBA came out with this next song in the summer of 74, they were virtually unknown. It was ABBA. Who's that? Yes, before they became legendary. I'll play this great song from ABBA right after this. On 88.5 The Lake, playing the greatest hits of all time. And thank you for telling your friends about us. We really appreciate that. 88.5 The Lake.
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10: Chance of showers in Grimsby today. Otherwise, mainly cloudy with a high of 26, Humidex of 34. Dropping to a low of 17 tonight. Then a few showers ending late tomorrow. High of 23, Humidex near 30. Sunshine Friday with a high of 22. And it looks like a chance of showers for the weekend.

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The greatest hits of all time. It was a hit back in September of 66, B-side of Wouldn't It Be Nice, The Beach Boys, and a song God only knows. Then it became bigger years after it was released. A good song has no expiry date. Good morning, I'm Tad Yates with Scorpions, Rock You Like a Hurricane. Hey, this rocks. Freebie Friday, be listening for your chance to experience the Trans-Siberian Orchestra's The Ghost of Christmas Eve, the best of TSO and more, Tuesday, December 29th at the Scotiabank Arena. And the first person to win on the morning's

0: the greatest hits of all time with Phasers on Stun here with Chad Yates. It's the Canadian band FM. Speaking of Canadian, wouldn't it be interesting if a Canadian performs at the halftime show of the Super Bowl? Well, Justin Bieber is on the short list of the Super Bowl halftime show. Harry Styles is also on that short list, but neither singer has been approached yet, but it would be interesting, a Canadian performing the halftime show. What is also interesting is the fact that the Super Bowl is on February 14th, Valentine's Day. That could be interesting. That could be a problem for some. Yeah, what would you like to do? Well, stay at home and have a romantic evening and a candlelight dinner, or watch the Super Bowl? I'm going to kick off the next set of the greatest hits of all time with a very emotional song that includes the lyrics, "Ooh, you'll be there between each line of pain and glory." It's followed by the title, and Gladys Knight and the Pips deliver it next.
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24. Still a chance of rain tonight with a low of 17. Then tomorrow, a few showers, high of 23, Humidex near 30. Sunny on Friday with a high of 22, and then a chance of showers for the weekend.

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It's that easy. 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

the greatest hits of all time. Long may you run. That's Still's Young Band here with Tad Yates on your Wednesday morning. Coming up in a few minutes from now, my tune teaser. Right now, I'm going to play a great song that reached number one for a singer who was taught how to play guitar by guitar legend Les Paul. Here is the Steve Miller Band.

0: The greatest hits of all time. Good morning, I'm Chad Yates. Paul McCartney and Wings with a number one hit from the summer of 75. Listen to what the man said. That song was recorded in New Orleans and special guest Tom Scott was featured on saxophone. Please check out my tune teaser. It's on our Facebook page right now. And today I'm looking for a one-word answer. These music artists all had hits with what word in the title? Number one, Alan O'Day. Two, Madonna. Three, Tavares. Four, Jeff Healey. And five, Merrily Rush. And while you're there, please check out my almost forgotten hit of the day, A World of Our Own by The Seekers, a folk group from Australia with a hit from 1965. Watch original footage of them performing it from back then. And please read my 10-minute of trivia while you're there. The first of three hits from Frampton Comes Alive was a standout, especially since it featured a talk box connecting his voice to his guitar. Listen for it next here on 88.5 The Lake, playing the greatest hits of all time.
1: Here's what's happening around town for Wednesday, September 16th. I'm Tyler Park. 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The Golden Horseshoe Ride for Dad is this Saturday, starting at the Hamilton Croatian Hall. 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
12: BDO 85 The Lake, radar ready. showers in Grimsby today. Otherwise, mainly cloudy with a high of 26, Humidex of 34. Dropping to a low of 17 tonight, then a few showers ending late tomorrow. High of 23, Humidex near 30. Sunshine Friday with a high of 22, and it looks like a chance of showers for the weekend.

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2: Good afternoon, it's 12 o'clock. I'm Laura Hampshire. This is 88.5 The Lake News. Here's what's making news this hour. The PM is overseas today, fresh off Canada's first ever investment summit in Toronto. Mark Carney says our country is deepening relationships with trusted partners and opening new markets for businesses.
3: Canada is now the best connected economy in the world. We have the resources, the talent, the fiscal capacity, and the access to the world's largest pools of capital.
2: The European Union invited Canada to become its first associate member today. Carney will fly to Manchester later this afternoon to meet with the new British PM. The Premier fully supports Mark Carney's efforts to privatize airports and create a better partnership with the EU. Well, at a press conference this morning, Doug Ford says he loves to see everyone working together.
4: I've always said I don't give two hoots about political stripes. We'll work with anyone, and we're showing that. Not only here, but we're showing the world. The world is watching right now, watching Canada and our battle against the U.S.
2: Ford says this is the kind of politics he enjoys. The Minister of Municipal Affairs says now more than ever, we need a Team Canada approach to protect our workers, businesses, and communities. Rob Flack says he wrote to Ontario's 444 municipalities yesterday to ensure they fully comply with Buy Ontario policies and maximize the use of Ontario and Canadian goods and services. He says in the face of U.S. tariffs, every procurement dollar matters. You may want to fill up the tank today. Experts are predicting another price hike at the pumps overnight. They say a liter of regular is going up about 6 cents, while diesel continues to climb by another 12 cents a liter or more. That would bring the average cost of gas in the GTA to about $1.89, diesel a whopping $2.66. More than 50 organizations are set to participate in West Lincoln Seniors Active Living and Information Fair today. It will feature pop-up storefronts at the community center until 2 and will connect older adults and caregivers to relevant resources and supportive services. There will also be live demonstrations and a brain health workshop. All of it is completely free. A documentary about the life and legacy of Rush drummer Neil Peart will have its world premiere at the Toronto International Film Festival today. His bandmates Geddy Lee and Alex Lifeson are expected to attend the screening of Neil Peart, No One's Disciple. Peart died of brain cancer at age 67 in January 2020. In sports, the Blue Jays will try to salvage a three-game homestand against the Tigers this afternoon after losing the first two matchups. Toronto is now 2 games behind the Guardians for the third and final wildcard spot in the American League. CF Montreal and the Vancouver Whitecaps clash today in the semifinal of soccer's Canadian Championship. The winner meets Hamilton Forge FC in October for the Voyagers Cup. And it's Canada versus the U.S. in the final of the Norseca Men's Continental Volleyball Championship. Weather is next.
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2: Cloudy with a chance of showers today, a high of 26, Humidex of 34. Still a chance of rain tonight with a low of 17. Then tomorrow, a few showers, high of 23, Humidex near 30. Sunny on Friday with a high of 22, and then a chance of showers for the weekend.

greatest hits of all time with legendary Canadian Joni Mitchell, Free Man in Paris. Good afternoon, I'm Chad Yates. Coming up in a few minutes from now, the one-word answer to today's tune teaser. Right now, Rolling Stones, Get Off of My Cloud. Yeah. There's another soft and fluffy one right over there.

0: The greatest hits of all time, Canadian duo Miles and Lenny. Can you give it all to me? Just one word, that's it. One word answer to my tune teaser. Posted five classic music artists that had a one-word hit. What is the one word? Well, these music artists all had hits with the word angel in the title. And here they are. Number one, Alan O'Day, Undercover Angel. Two, Madonna, Angel, the song. And number three, Tavares, Heaven Must Be Missing an Angel. Four, Jeff Healey, Angel Eyes. And number five, Merrily Rush with Angel of the Morning. So there you have it. These music artists all had hits with the word angel in the title. Watch for my next tune teaser on our Facebook page tomorrow morning. Coming up, Joe Walsh with his humorous tongue-in-cheek hit from 1978. Right after Sly and the Family Stone's month-long number one from 1969, and the title of Supertramp's biggest album, the title track, is up right after this.
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the greatest hits of all time, and the Stampeders playing in the band. Good afternoon, I'm Chad Yates, playing favorites. I posted this on our Facebook page for you today. Name a male or female celebrity that you find attractive. I'm looking forward to your answer on that. It's on our Facebook page right now. And right now, Tina

0: the greatest hits of all time. Good afternoon. I'm Chad Yates. Cheap Trick live from Budokan with I Want You to Want Me. I want to check out our events calendar for all kinds of local events like this one. Tomorrow night, historian Stephanie Bangarth offers a lens into the challenging history of the forced farm labor of Japanese Canadians during the Second World War in southern Ontario. The Brown Homestead will open the evening with a brief consideration of the Japanese Canadian farm labor experience in Niagara. That's at the Brown Homestead at 1317 Pelham Road, St. Catharines, tomorrow night from 7 till 8:30. And this Saturday, this 37th annual Beamsville and District Lions Food Drive will happen. Yeah, this Saturday. 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Porch pickup in Vineland, Jordan, Camden, and Beamsville. 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Coming up, there's a few things that many people can't get enough of. Barry White gives you more of one of them. 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
8: Of showers in Grimsby today, otherwise mainly cloudy with a high of 26, Humidex of 34, dropping to a low of 17 tonight, then a few showers ending late tomorrow, high of 23, Humidex near 30, sunshine Friday with a high of 22, and it looks like a chance of showers for the weekend.
9: I've heard people say that too much of anything is not good for you, baby. But I don't know about that. As many times as we've loved and we've shared love and made love, it doesn't seem to me like it's enough. It's just not enough, baby. It's just not enough.

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greatest hits of all time with the great Sam Cooke. That was the first of many hits for him. You Send Me from 1957. He was not only a great singer, but a great songwriter. He wrote songs like Cupid, Twistin' the Night Away, Wonderful World, Bring It On Home to Me, and so many more. Good afternoon, I'm Tad Yates. Here's a great party song. Billy Idol's version of Moni Moni.

The greatest hits of all time. Keith Hampshire, first cut is the deepest. Good afternoon, I'm Ted Yates. This is interesting. A digital tipping survey. A new survey reveals that 45% of people have left a larger tip than they originally intended because it felt awkward to skip or change a preset amount. Other findings? 77% of people believe tipping culture has gotten out of control. Wow, that's high. 77%. 37% of people have stopped visiting a business because its tipping request felt too aggressive. And 42% of people tip because an employer or another customer is watching them. The average person spends $674 a year on tips. Tips when you think they deserve a tip. I'm not big on the fast food counter service tipping, though. To each their own, though. Hey, here's a

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13: Cloudy with a chance of showers today, a high of 26, Humidex of 34. Still a chance of rain tonight with a low of 17. Then tomorrow, a few showers, high of 23, Humidex near 30. Sunny on Friday with a high of 22, and then a chance of showers for the weekend.

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greatest hits of all time, Lighthouse, Pretty Lady, here with Chad Yates on your Wednesday afternoon. Got a great song from Bill Withers right now. He gave us three major hits from 1971 to 72. Lean on Me, Use Me, and it all started with this one in the summer of 71. Ain't no

0: The greatest hits of all time. Good afternoon. It's a five-man electrical band. Absolutely right. Sad. Just before that, some early Hall & Oates with Sarah Smile. Well, Rockin' Ray Michaels put a smile on your face. He's with you in just a few minutes from now, right after 2 o'clock, to take you through your Wednesday afternoon. And please join Matty Wilson tonight, beginning at 6. I'm Chad Yates, and I'll talk to you tomorrow morning, right after Matt Walker starts your Thursday. And please give me your answer to my posting on our Facebook page today. Name a male or female celebrity that you find attractive. Please think about that. I'm looking forward to your answer. In the meantime, have a great day on the lake with us here at 88.5 The Lake.
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9: Showers in Grimsby today, otherwise mainly cloudy with a high of 26, Humidex of 34, dropping to a low of 17 tonight, then a few showers ending late tomorrow, high of 23, Humidex near 30, sunshine Friday with a high of 22, and it looks like a chance of showers for the weekend.

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13: And a good afternoon. It is hump day. Oh, yes, National Guacamole Day. Love my guacamole. I have an avocado every morning. Steven, do you?
14: No, sir.
13: So it's healthy food, right? That's right.
14: Yes sir.

0: right, thank you so much. It is 2:20, 20 minutes after 2 on this hump day afternoon with Rockin' Ray. Busy weekend coming up. I'll be live on location this coming Friday at Outdoor Travel, 4888 South Service Road in Beamsville. Look forward to seeing you all down there. It's going to be great. I'll be there 2 to 6 of my regular hours, and look forward to seeing you down there. It's going to be a lot of fun. Now, Saturday, I'll be live on location at Downey's Farm for the kickoff to Pumpkin Fest. And Downey's Farm is located in Caledon, just north of Brampton, just like 5 minutes. You can't miss it there on Heart Lake Road. So we hope to see you up there as well, too, for both shows. Now, coming up tonight at midnight, I hate to be the bearer of bad news, but this is not even, it's not even bad, it's stupid news. Stupid. I think that's what I'm going to start calling it. Stupid gas price alert. We got gas going up tonight, 8 cents, diesel going up 10 cents at midnight tonight. Now, from what I've heard and what I've been told, tomorrow night going into Friday, gas will drop 7 cents. As far as diesel goes, I don't know, but diesel is killer right now, just absolutely killer. I feel sorry for anyone that has to purchase diesel fuel. All right, Stephen, are we all ready to go?
1: I'm ready, sir.
0: After all those double cheeseburgers last night, right?
1: I'm ready, sir.
0: Yeah, for both. All right, hit the big red button, please.
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0: First time for you, first time for me, and here it is. Listen very carefully. Thank you very much, Stephen. Take your answer to the Facebook page. Got to hear that one more time. That does sound familiar, though. It does sounds very familiar. All right, so if you think you know what it is, go to the Facebook page right now, okay? And you'll see this, the stupid gas prices up there, too. That's my rant of the day. That's my rant every day, gas prices. I can't believe it. Stop it. Leave them alone. Leave us alone. Thank you very much.
3: 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Well, tomorrow I want your hot takes. Tomorrow I want to know, what is one band, musician, or singer that you think is totally overrated? And hey, on the flip side, one that you think is totally underrated? 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
0: Rock and Rave's radar weather forecast. We got a mainly cloudy sky this evening. Chance of showers down to 16 degrees. Tomorrow, we got some cloud. There is a slight chance of a shower early in the morning. High of 23. Humidex will feel like 29. Friday, sunshine and 24 degrees right now. 26 degrees in Caledonia, 27 Grimsby, Hamilton 26. The real feel with the Humidex feeling like 30 degrees with Madonna.

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Neil Young, love that tune here on the Worldwide Rock and Ray Michaels Roadshow. Well, coming up on Freebie Friday, be listening for your chance to experience the Trans-Siberian Orchestra's The Ghost of Christmas Eve. It's the best of TSO and more. This is happening Tuesday, December 29th at the Scotiabank Arena in Toronto. It's going to be awesome. Be listening for your cue to text in. It'll be a lot of fun this coming Freaky Freebie Friday with Rock and Ray. All right, time for another spin of the day, so listen very carefully. Here it is. And good luck. There it is. Take that to the Facebook page right now. 10 to 5, we're going to read all your answers, and hopefully you take home the bragging rights. Orleans on the Worldwide Roadshow.

0: Ray Michaels. You make me want to sweat. The greatest hits of
1: all time. It is the Road Show on this Hump Day afternoon, and it is now 2:48 on this Wednesday. Coming up this Friday, join me, the Rockin' Ray Michaels Road Show, live to air this Friday from 2 to 6 p.m. at Outdoor Travel RV, located 4888 South Service Road in Beanville. 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Would love to meet you down there. It's going to be a lot of fun. 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It's going to be a lot of fun. Always a lot of fun there. Dave Newman, we've got Ken and Andy Whiting, the owners there, and the wonderful staff. You can check it out. Beautiful RVs, a one-acre showroom. This coming Friday, we'll see you there. All right, time for another spin of the day. Listen very carefully. Here it is. Listen up. There it is. I think I got this one, Stephen. I'll tell you in 2 hours' time. 2 hours, we will read everyone's answers, and hopefully you get it correct. If you do, you take home the bragging rights.
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1: Rockin' Ray's radar weather, mainly cloudy this evening. Very slight chance of a shower. We'll dip down to 16 degrees for tomorrow, Thursday. Day. We got some cloud. There is a chance of an early morning shower. High of 23. Humidex will feel like 29. Friday, going back into the weekend. Sunshine, 24 degrees. Right now, 26 in Dunnville. Beamsville and Grimsby both sitting at 27. The Humidex feeling like 30 degrees. 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
1: All right, love that, man. Thank you so much. All right, it is 3:14, Rock and Ray on your hump day afternoon. All right, coming up very soon, the impossible question of the day brought to you by our friends at G's Hairstyle and Gifts and More. Now, the Rock and Ray Michaels Roadshow. What's happening is I got a lot of roadshows. I'll be on the road doing a little tour coming up very soon. And coming up on October 2nd, I'll be at the Caledonia Fall Fair live there on location. Then on the Saturday, I'll be live from G's Hairstyle and Gifts and More October 3rd for their 12th anniversary. All right, it's going to be great. They'll have all kinds of great deals going on there, and you'll want to check it out with the Rock and Ray Michaels Roadshow. That is Saturday, October 3rd. In the meantime, we're going to bring you another spin of the day because the impossible question is coming up momentarily. Got a tough one for you today. I'm just giving you a forewarning now. It is a tough one. Please do not Google the answer. I can't believe anyone will get this one right. That's all coming your way here with the impossible question with Rock and Ray. Steven, if you want to roll it, here is your quick spin sample. Listen carefully. There it is. I'm telling you, I got this one down pat. Good luck at 10 to 5.

0: Rocho, Rock and Ray Michaels. Yes, there you have it. Burton Cummings and Never Had a Lady Before. Good afternoon. It is now 3:21 with Rock and Ray. We're getting ready for the impossible question. All right, so get ready for it. And Royal Sutor fans on the StarCam Worldwide, thank you so much for joining us every afternoon as you do. And those of you listening on any device around the planet, it is National Guacamole Day. So what do you put on top of your guacamole? I love avocados. I love them. I think they're very healthy for you. They're rich, but they're very, very healthy for you. Besides salt, what do you add to? Maybe some, you know, a squirt of some lime or maybe some lemon. You know, let me know on the Facebook page. Maybe you put avocado in your salad. Just delicious and very healthy for you. All right. Our all-star guest today is my very, very best friend, one of them, and that is Leslie. Leslie's up there. Give her a like, won't you, please? Always looking mighty fine and divine, Leslie. So you're our all-star guest today, and we thank you for being a part of the show. All right, Stephen, on that note, the impossible question brought to you by our friends at G's Hairstyling, Gifts, and More.
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0: All right, tough question today, tough one. Students, listen up. This is a tough one, very tough. This is true for only one country on Earth. What is it? Call the Starlines now, 1-866-929-2556, or you can post your answer on the Facebook page. All right, get your answer into us. Please do not Google or search the answer. 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

higher gas prices at midnight tonight. Gas is going up 8 cents, and we've got diesel going up 10 cents at midnight tonight. I think we're going to have a little reprieve, and I mean little, coming into Friday, but I'll get to that point once I get that information. For tomorrow, we've got a mainly cloudy sky, chance of a shower early in the morning. High of 23, humidex 29. Friday, sunshine and 24. Right now, 26 degrees in Hamilton, 26 in Cayuga, 27 in Grimsby. Real feel, 30 degrees. 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

afternoon. Happy Hump Day, National Guacamole Day. National Guacamole Day. All right, we're going to give you another spin of the day. First, here's another quick hit sample. Listen carefully. Stephen, roll it, please. There it is. Take that to the Facebook page. I got this one today. All right, coming up at 10 to 5, we're going to read all your answers and hopefully you take home the bragging rights. Now, the impossible question brought to you by our friends at G's Hairstyle and Gifts and More. All right. They are at 25 Cayuga Street North in beautiful downtown Cayuga. You can always check out their website, gshairstyling.ca. Here's the impossible question. It is impossible today. This is true for only one country on earth. What do you think that could be? 1-866-929-2556 or you can head to the Facebook page, put your answer down there as you're putting it down for the spin of the day as well. Here's Rick Springfield. Good luck. Jesse's Girl on the Road Show. Jesse.

0: greatest hits of all time, and Gail Garnett will sing in the sunshine. Yes, enjoy the sunshine while you can, because before you know it, things will be cooling down and things will be getting cloudy, you know. Yeah, okay. You know what I mean? Fall's on the way. So I'm just saying. All right. Time now to bring your answers to life here on The Roadshow with Rock and Ray. The impossible question. Very tough one today. Brought to you by our friends at Cheese Hair Styling, Gifts and More. They can't always be easy. Roll it.
1: And now.
2: It's time for Tabloid Trash.
0: All right. The impossible question brought to you by Cheese Hair Styling and Gifts and More went like this today. This is true for only one country on Earth. And I asked you, what is it? What do you think that could be? Let's start off on our Facebook page. Jeff says, Sheldon Cooper's fun with flags. Once mentioned that Nepal is the only flag that isn't rectangular, so I'll go with that. Susan said, off the top of my head, Australia, surrounded by water. Okay, Merle says, Canada had the longest coastline in the world. Mark says, I remember reading this, it's the Vatican as its own country surrounded by a country. Lynn says, surrounded by water. Okay. Merle says, I'm thinking it's Vatican City. It's the only entity within another country. Okay. Dave said, Australia. It's the only country that is also an entire continent. Okay, who else we got here? Ron said, Australia, only country that is also a continent. Heather said, Australia. Bob says, Antarctica with zero permanent population. Anthony said, Australia, kangaroos. Lynn said, Brazil is the only country that has won the World Cup more than five times. Annette says, is there a country out there that doesn't have any modern technology? All right. Okay, so that's what we have off the Facebook page. We got a couple on the Star Lines this afternoon. You want to roll it, Steve? Take it away, bro.
3: John from Benbrook, and I think they have no population.
4: Glenn from Cambridge. What about the name of the capital city and the name of the country being the same?
0: Great answers, everyone. Great answers. Okay, let's go to Holly Lynn. She's standing by. Take it away, Holly.
5: Ah, there is only one country in the world with hosers.
6: He's in tune. Hey, good day. Welcome to the Great White North. I'm Bob McKenzie. This is my brother, Doug.
5: Take off, eh?
0: Thank you, Holly. All right, let's find out what the actual answer is this afternoon. Tough one today. 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This is true for only one country on Earth. What is it? It begins with the letter O. It begins with the letter O. It sits on the southeastern coast of the Arabian Peninsula. Oman is what it's called. All right? So there you have it. That is the answer for today's impossible question. All right? So we'll do it again tomorrow. That was a tough one, I got to say. But good try, everyone. Very, very good. Did a great job. Tomorrow, 3:20, Rock and Ray's Impossible Question. 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
0: Rock and Rays radar weather. We've got cloudy skies this evening. There is a chance of a shower. Lows down to 16 degrees. Tomorrow, cloudy skies. Chance of an early morning shower. High reaching 24. Humidex 29. Right now, 26 degrees in Dunnville, Beamsville, and Grimsby sitting at 27 degrees. Holly has news next at 4. And again, the country I was talking about for the impossible question today, Oman. The capital is called Muscat, southeastern coast of the Arabian Peninsula in Asia. Platinum Blonde and Situation Critical on the Worldwide Rock and Roll. 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
2: Good afternoon. It's 4 o'clock. I'm Holly Lynn. This is 88.5 The Lake News. Here's what's making news this hour. Stop for gas if you can. Enpro says prices at the pumps could go up 6 cents at midnight. That'll bring the average price to $1.89.9 a liter. Niagara's tree canopy is growing. Nearly 90 grand from the Ontario Community Environment Fund will enable the planting of more than 7,000 trees over the next few years. Three properties were selected, including the Port Dalhousie Wastewater Treatment Plant. Doug Ford agrees with Mark Carney when it comes to privatizing Canada's biggest airports. He also backed the PM's efforts to create a better partnership with the EU.
3: We'll work with anyone, and we're showing that, not only here, but we're showing the world. The world is watching right now, watching Canada and our battle against the U.S.
2: Canada has been invited to become the first

0: associate member of the European Union. The partnership involves critical minerals, energy, defense, research, and advanced technologies. Municipal Affairs and Housing Minister Rob Flack is warning municipalities they could face cuts to provincial funding if they don't follow along with the Buy Ontario requirements. The warning comes amid the trade war with the U.S. Ontario municipalities spend more than $22 billion every year on goods and services. If Alberta wants to leave Canada, the University of Calgary says, well, it could get pricey. A recent study found it would cost anywhere from $50 to $170 billion. That covers things like Alberta's portion of the federal debt and staff to manage and oversee the transition. Albertans vote to stay or hold a referendum to separate from Canada next month. And a documentary about the life and legacy of Rush drummer Neil Peart premieres at the Toronto International Film Festival tonight. Bandmates Geddy Lee and Alex Lifeson are expected to attend the screening of Neil Peart, No One's Disciple. Peart died of brain cancer at the age of 67 back in January of 2020. And if you've been thinking about becoming a volunteer firefighter, Grimsby is recruiting. Pick up an application package at Town Hall, or you can find it online. There's even a questionnaire to see if you'd be a good fit. Volunteer firefighters respond to fires, rescues, medical emergencies, motor vehicle crashes, and any other dispatched calls. The Jays look for a win in their series against the Tigers this afternoon. The Jays are two games back of the third and final wild card spot in the American League. And Leaf fans are gearing up for the NHL season. So are the players. Training camp opened today. Weather is next.
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2: Rock and Rain's radar weather forecast. We've got some cloud this evening. There is a chance of a shower. 16 for the low. Tomorrow, Thursday, well, we got a chance of showers early in the morning. And then a high reaching 24 with a humidex feeling like 29. Friday, as I take it back into your weekend, we've got sunshine and 24. Currently, it is 27 degrees in Grimsby. It is 26 in Caledonia. Hamilton also 26 degrees on the Worldwide Roadshow.
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0: On the road show, it is 20 minutes after 4. That was Prism, a spaceship superstar, you know, from Vancouver, B.C. Those guys got together and started performing in 1977, and they still perform today, doing concerts. Yeah, very cool. Love Prism. All right, it is time for another spin of the day on this National Guacamole Day. Listen very carefully. Here is your quick hit sample. Stevie, roll it. There it is. I know this one. I got it. 10 to 5, in about a half hour, we're going to read all your answers, so get your guess on the Facebook page. Good luck, and I hope you get to take home the bragging rights. Stand by, forecast and some Jimmy Buffett coming up next.
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10: Rock and Rage radar weather. We got a chance of showers early this evening and a low overnight down to 16 degrees. Tomorrow, chance of showers early in the morning and a high of 24, Humidex 29. Friday, as I take you back into the weekend, sunshine and 24 degrees. Right now, 26 degrees in Cayuga, 27 in Grimsby. St. Catharines up to 28 degrees. Let's go on down to Margaritaville now.

0: apprentices of all time. Only Stevie, you know, we were just talking. Only Stevie would say Jimmy Buffet. Food's on your mind all the time.
1: Yes, sir.
0: Jimmy Buffet. All right, it is the Road Show with Rock and Ray. It's now 4:29. You know.

All right, time for another spin of the day. Oh, man, I'll tell you, some days, you know, I look so forward to coming to work at the station. We have so much fun here. It's crazy, I'm telling you. When the mic's off in here, this is like Union Station. Everybody's always in here. It's always a lot of fun. All right, here it is, your Quicken sample. Listen very carefully, then get your answer on the Facebook page. All right, listen very carefully. Here it is. There it is. I know this one. I got this one. Stephen won't answer me when I say that. However, I'm almost 99.9% sure I have it. And I'll tell you what it is. 10 to 5, get your answer on the Facebook page. Good luck.

Thank you very much. All right, 4:38 now. Final spin sample of the day. Listen up very carefully. Then head to the Facebook page. Get your answer up there. Good luck, everyone. Wishing you all the bragging rights. Stevie, roll it, please. There it is. Take it to the Facebook page, and good luck coming away. 10 to 5. Not far off now. That's it. So get your answer up there. Wishing you all the bragging rights on this National Guacamole Hump Day.

0: time on the Worldwide Rock and Ray Michaels Roadshow. Good afternoon. Rolling you home. All right, gas prices. Yes, yes, gas prices are on the rise tonight. I hate to tell you that and be the bearer of bad news, but gas is expected to jump about 8 cents a liter tonight. Diesel going up 10 cents, and that is at 12:01 a.m. tomorrow morning. So that's tonight at midnight. So just a heads up if you want to top up now. But I'm also hearing rumors about Friday, coming up Friday. Gas is supposed, I don't know about diesel, but gas is supposed to drop 7 cents on Friday. So really, there's a 1 cent saving. Ridiculous, I say, ridiculous. Just, you know, nothing frustrates me more. All right? Just, you know, and I hear, and I feel you, Pat. I hear you guys. I get calls all day long. People say, hey, what's going on with these gas prices? Don't know. Don't know. I don't know. Why? Because they can? I don't know. It's just crazy. However, coming up next, we are going to hopefully give you the bragging rights for the worldwide spin of the day with Rock and Ray. All right? Don't miss it. It's coming up next.
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0: Rockin' Ray's Radar Weather. Got a chance of showers this evening, down to 16 degrees tomorrow. We've got a chance of showers early in the morning. High of 24, humidex 29 Friday. Going into the weekend with sunshine at a high of 24. Right now, 27 degrees in West Lincoln and Grimsby, 26 degrees. In Dunnville, it's 451. It's time for the spin of the day. We're going to find out if you are taking home the bragging rights this afternoon. Let's head over to our Facebook page and read the many, many answers today. Charlie says, I'll be good to you by the Brothers Johnson. Morris says, Magnet and Steel by Walter Egan. Mm-hmm. Chris says, Sam Roberts, don't walk away, Eileen. Stacy down in the Kirk says, Bits and Pieces, Dave Clark 5. Anthony, do you really want to hurt me, Boy George? David said, Highway Star, Deep Purple, great tune. tune. Heather said, do you really want to hurt me? Boy George, Mary Lynn, my good friend, says Magnet and Steel, Walter Egan. Marie says Roller by April Wine. Lynn says ABBA, Waterloo, Diane. Down in Selkirk says Waterloo, ABBA. Laura says she'd rather be with me by the Turtles. It does sound like that. Jamie, my good buddy, says School's Out, Alice Cooper. Carmine says tonight is a wonderful time to fall in love, April Wine. My buddy Bob in Beanville says sounds familiar, but I can't put a finger on it. Bummer. No, that's not it either. But Dave said Highway Star, Deep Purple, another great tune, as I said before. All right. Steven, are you all ready to go there, brother?
11: I'm ready, sir.
0: It's time to hit the big red button, please.
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0: All right. My prediction. Walter Egan, Magnet and Steel. That is my prediction. Roll it, Steven.
13: I've been cheated.
0: So have I.
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0: And everyone else. Linda Ronstadt, today's spin of the day.

0: today's spin of the day with Linda Ronstadt. When will I be loved?
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0: Thank you, everyone. We'll do it again tomorrow. Yeah, we'll regroup just after 2. Thank you for all your answers.

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2: Good afternoon. It is 5 o'clock. I'm Holly Lynn. This is 88.5 The Lake News. Here's what's making news this hour. You may want to fill up the tank. Experts are predicting another price hike at the pumps overnight. They say a liter of regular is going up about 6 cents, while diesel continues to climb by another 12 cents a liter or more. That'll bring the average cost of gas to $1.89 and diesel a whopping $2.66. Doug Ford is fully on board with the Prime Minister's plan to see private investors take over operations at Canada's four largest airports, including Pearson.
3: I think it's fabulous. I have to give credit where credit's due. The PM's on fire. He's moving. He's lowering taxes like we've done for years. He's privatizing airports that should have been done years ago.
2: He says it should be expanded to include Toronto's Island Airport. Ontario's Minister of Municipal Affairs and Housing is warning municipalities if they don't comply with Buy Ontario procurement requirements, they could face cuts to their provincial funding. This comes as the trade war with the U.S. continues. Alberta's separation from Canada, it could get expensive. The University of Calgary says the minimum cost would be about $50 billion and top out around $170 billion. That covers the cost of hiring staff to manage and oversee the transition, as well as Alberta's portion of the federal debt. Albertans decide if they want to trigger a referendum next month. A new study found visits to the emergency room for gambling disorders have doubled in Ontario. The province expanded online gaming and legalized single-event sports betting a few years ago. Now, since then, a separate study found a 300% increase of young men contacting Ontario's mental health helpline. The Humane Society of Greater Niagara is better off today after a large donation from the St. Catharines Road Runners and Walkers Club. $40,000 will go directly to the animals for shelter, medical care, food, and second chances. If you live in Port, you may notice a little more green. Nearly 90,000 from the province's Community Environment Fund. We'll see 7,000 trees planted in Niagara over the next 2 years. One of the properties getting thousands of trees is the Port Dalhousie Wastewater Treatment Plant. And volunteer firefighters are needed in Grimsby. The town's recruitment drive is underway and orientation starts next month. Applications can be picked up at Town Hall or found online. There's even a self-assessment questionnaire to see if you'd be a right fit for the job. And the Blue Jays look to avoid a sweep this afternoon. They're on the diamond with the Tigers. NHL training camp opened today ahead of the upcoming season. The Leafs start their preseason in Montreal Saturday night. Weather is next.
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5: Rock and Range radar weather, cloudy with a chance of showers this evening, down to 16 degrees. Tomorrow, mainly cloudy, chance of showers early in the morning, high of 24. Humidex is going to feel like 29. Into Friday, we've got sunshine, high of 24. Currently in Hamilton, it is 26 degrees. Caledonia, 26. It's 27 degrees in Grimsby. 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

this on this National Guacamole Day. You can call it a day now. That's it. You're done. We're rocking right. Finish. Now head her home and get those avocados out. Just say it.

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1: It is a quarter after five now on this hump day, National Guacamole Day today. So yesterday was Double Cheeseburger Day. Stevie and I, we had fun last night.
2: Yes, sir.
1: It was great. Cheeseburgers, Matt, just nonstop cheese. How many did you eat? You ate about five of those things. That's like 10 patties.
2: Yes, sir.
1: And you still wanted more.
2: Yes, sir.
1: Nice. There's none left. I'm sorry. That's it. Get out. And you wouldn't leave. You wouldn't.
2: No, sir.
1: He was waiting for dessert, believe it or not. Yeah, the road show was rocking, right? Saw these guys in concert, man. I'll tell you, if you ever get a chance, and I've said this before, you get a chance to see The Who in concert. Absolutely amazing show. You'll love it. The Who. Pinball Wizard. It was their Quadrophenia tour that I caught. Excellent show. Excellent show. Coming up at 5:30, must be true if you heard it on the radio. We'll tease that coming up in a bit here on The Road Show.

0: Legends of All Time, April Wine on fire for you, baby. We heard The Who in there, Billy Idol and King Harvest. Good afternoon. It's 521 on the Road Show with Rock and Ray this coming Friday. Join me. I'll be live to air from Outdoor Travel at 4888 South Service Road in Beamsville, 2 to 6 p.m. with the Road Show. It's going to be great. If you've never been there before, you got to check this place out. They have a one-acre showroom. It's 1 acre, and it's filled with beautiful RVs. All right, and this Friday, you come on down and see Rock and Ray. I'll be there broadcasting live, and it's going to be a lot of fun. All right, so don't miss it this coming Friday. Saturday, for those that are in the Caledon area, if you want to come out and check things out, Rock and Ray will be up there at Downey's Farm at 13682 Heartlake Road. I'll be there all day long for the kickoff to Pumpkin Fest. It's going to be a blast. Hopefully, you can come by and say, hey, we'd love to see you out there with the Worldwide Roadshow. Coming up at 5:30, must be true if you heard it on the radio. Scotty B's in with Not Headline News. We're going to hear about some left-handed Apple users. Yeah. And then Jack Black is in the news. 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You'll find out at 5:30. You don't want to miss it, especially Jack Black's story. I love Jack Black. I think he's a great actor, and he's a very, very funny man. 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
0: Rock and Rage radar weather. We got a chance of showers this evening. Low 16 tomorrow. Cloudy skies. Chance of showers early in the morning. High 24. Humidex 29. Friday, sunshine 24. Right now it's 26 in Caledonia. 26 in Hamilton. 27 degrees in Grimsby with the sister sledge. And we are family.

0: Rock and Ray Microphone Show. Gas prices on the rise tonight. Diesel as well. Diesel is, man, just out of this world. Gas prices, too. But get your gas if you can tonight. It's supposed to go up, like, between 6 and 10 cents gas. And diesel's going up about 10 cents. Just nuts. Just crazy. So, top of your tank tonight. But I did hear a little rumor that Friday, it may come down 7 cents gas. So, really, there's a 1 cent difference. What they're doing, why they're doing, I have no idea. All right, it's time for that fun, entertaining feature we call...
1: It must be true, because I heard it on the radio. It must be true, it must be true.
0: Tell you, man, up and down like a toilet seat. All right, Scotty B, it's all yours.
2: This is not headline news. Starbucks unveiled drinks inspired by Charlie Brown and Snoopy. And Subaru unveiled a new SUV inspired by Peppermint Patty. The Olsen twins were spotted in similar outfits in New York City. Then a Central Park zookeeper returned them to the meerkat exhibit. Waymo has launched its robo-taxi service in Las Vegas. Tourist tip, if you ever take one, never look at the inside with a black light. And hundreds of people gathered in San Francisco to scream at the ocean. Even more bizarre, that ocean was Billy Ocean. This is not headline news.

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1: Thank you, my brother. All right, here's the story. Left-handed Apple users are calling out the new foldable iPhone Duo for bias.
2: When we look at the hardware design for the iPhone Duo, you'll notice it has an asymmetrical design with sharp right corners on the hinge side and soft rounded corners on the outside. And they do this intentionally so you can have a nice soft rounded edge resting on your hand rather than a sharp corner stabbing into your palm. But even worse than that, the iPhone Duo also had a major software change because instead of having your home screen dock, toolbars, and app controls on the bottom of your phone like they always were, now they're gonna be on the right hand side. But if you're left-handed, you're gonna have a sharp right corner stabbing the palm of your hand, and you're gonna have to reach all the way across an even wider phone just to send a text message.
1: There you go. It's a pain in both ways, on your hand, in the pocket as well too, because they're not cheap. All right, finally this afternoon, Jack Black and Rockstar's Sons will perform as, you ready for this? Jack Savage.

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1: 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Rapper Flo Rida, 47. Pop star Mark Anthony is 58. Molly Shannon from Saturday Night Live is 62 today. Richard Marx, 63. Jennifer Tilly is 68. David Copperfield, now you see me, now you don't, 70 years young. Mickey Rourke is 74. And Ed Begley Jr. is 77. It is time now for local celebrities, the big ones, Rock and Rage Retro Rockers. Boys, take it away. Happy birthday going out to Catherine Lorraine McAvoy, Shirley Watson, John Langhorne, Brian Hamilton, a former radio colleague, Elizabeth Mahoney, and Barr. Jer Forbes, another radio colleague out in Edmonton, Marie Ann Louise Wooten, Jesse Aaron, Elizabeth Mahoney, and Carol Hunter, all celebrating birthdays today. You got a birthday, you want Rock and Ready to announce it, all you do, go to the website, email me the information, and we'll include you in celebrity birthday shout-out.
3: 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I'm Tyler Park. 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
1: Rock and Rage Radar weather. Well, we got some clouds tonight. Chance of showers down to 16. Tomorrow, mainly cloudy. There is a chance of showers early in the morning. High of 24. Humidex will feel like 29. Right now, it is 25 degrees in Beamsville. We got 24 in Dunnville, Grimsby, 25 degrees. Well, that is it for me. I'm out of fun. I got to run. Have yourself a super fine divine Wednesday night. Stand by. We've got news on the way at 6 with Holly Lynn. All right. Matt Wilson is coming up right after the news as well, too, to rock and roll up until the midnight hour. Dino's all set to go. Stephen, give me a hand.
0: Yes, sir.
1: If you don't mind, please. Oh, yeah. Up you go, girl. There we go. Clarice is into the saddle. Well, we're ready to rock and roll. Going home for some guacamole. Have a great Wednesday night. I'm Rockin' Ray Michaels, and you are number one to me. Team of God, bye-bye.
11: I'm done. So done.
14: Well, that's our show.
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11: What?
14: It's over. It is over.
11: Is that it?
19: That's it.
14: Everybody still awake?
20: 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I just can't stand these long goodbyes.
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2: Good evening. It is 6 o'clock. I'm Holly Lynn. This is 88.5 The Lake News. Making news this hour, experts are predicting a price jump at the pumps. They say a liter of regular will go up about 6 cents overnight, while diesel, that continues to climb. They expect another 12 cents a liter or more. That'll bring the average cost of gas to $1.89 and diesel a whopping $2.66. Doug Ford agrees with Mark Carney when it comes to privatizing Canada's biggest airports. He also backed the PM's efforts to create a better partnership with the EU.
3: We'll work with anyone, and we're showing that, not only here, but we're showing the world. The world is watching right now, watching Canada and our battle against the U.S.
2: Canada has been invited to become the first associate member of the European Union. The partnership involves critical minerals, energy, defense, research, and advanced technologies. Municipal Affairs and Housing Minister Rob Flack is warning municipalities they could face cuts to provincial funding if they don't follow along with the Buy Ontario procurement requirements. The warning comes amid the trade war with the U.S. Ontario municipalities spend more than $22 billion each year on goods and services. Fencing is up around the Kennedy Center a day after the Trump-aligned board voted to close most of the Performing Arts Center for repairs. The vote came after a federal judge blocked the institution from putting Trump's name on the building. Trump says the closure was needed for safety, but the repairs, which Congress has approved millions to cover, well, Trump says they'll only happen if his board is allowed to put his name up on the building. And a documentary about the life and legacy of Rush drummer Neil Peart premieres at TIFF tonight. Bandmates Geddy Lee and Alex Lifeson are expected to attend the screening of Neil Peart, No One's Disciple. Peart died of brain cancer at the age of 67 back in 2020. If you've been thinking about becoming a volunteer firefighter, Grimsby is recruiting. Get an application at Town Hall or find it online. There's even a questionnaire to see if you're a good fit. And the Humane Society of Greater Niagara is welcoming a $40,000 donation from the St. Catharines Roadrunners and Walkers Club. The money will provide shelter, medical care, food, and second chances for the animals in their care. And the Blue Jays avoid a sweep with a win over the Detroit Tigers this afternoon. Toronto remains one game back of the final wildcard spot. And Leaf fans gearing up for the NHL season, and so are the players. Training camp opened today. The Leafs start their preseason in Montreal Saturday night. Weather is next.
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5: Chance of showers down to 16 overnight. Tomorrow, cloudy. Chance of showers early in the morning, high 24. Humidex 29. Friday, sunshine and 24. I'm Rockin' Ray Michaels. 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

88.5 The Lake, the Foundation's baby. Now that I've found you, it is Maddie Wilson back again for more of the greatest hits of all time this evening. 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

0: Greatest hits of all time on 88.5 The Lake, My Own Way to Rock, Burton Cummings. It's Matty Wilson here with you on this Wednesday evening. So glad you stopped by. I hope you're ready for a night of the greatest tracks of all time. And this Friday, make sure you catch our man Rockin' Ray and his roadshow, as he is going to be hanging out at Outdoor Travel in Beamsville from 2 to 6 p.m. That's this Friday. He's going to be spinning the classics, bringing the good vibes. So make sure you head out, say hi, or listen to Ray wherever you might be this weekend. And coming up this hour, Olivia Newton-John, John Travolta, Chilliwack, but before that, Elvis Presley's Got Something Burning coming up next.
1: 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Well, tomorrow I want your hot takes. Tomorrow I want to know, what is one band, musician, or singer that you think is totally overrated? And hey, on the flip side, one that you think is totally underrated? 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

88.5 The Lake, the greatest hits of all time. Chilliwack, the boys from Vancouver singing about a California girl. Up now, the smooth disco sounds of the Bee Gees with More Than a Woman on 88.5 The Lake.

0: that you?
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0: Oh, Cornelius.
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0: Yeah.
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1: Yeah, man, what's up?
0: I'm in trouble.
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0: My girl just told me to...

0: Wolf, my 3 minutes is just about up.
1: 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Cornelius, we can't handle it this weekend.
0: Oh, really?
1: Certainly nice to hear from you, man.
0: Bye. Wolf? Hello, Wolf? Wolf?
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0: 88.5 The Lake, the greatest hits of all time. Brownsville Station on their worst behavior, smoking in the boys' room on this Wednesday evening. I am Maddie Wilson. I hope you're doing well. And this Saturday, you have got a prime opportunity to celebrate some local creatives in our community at the Welland Public Library's Local Artist Day in partnership with the Art Gallery of Welland. You can explore a showcase of work from local talented artists working in a variety of mediums, browse displays, meet the artists, learn about their creative process, and support the vibrant arts community here in Welland and beyond. It's all happening at the main branch of the Welland Public Library this Saturday afternoon from 1:30 to 4:30 p.m. Make sure you stop by to support, and I have got a summer breeze from Seals and Croft on the way next.
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88.5 The Lake, ABBA, Knowing Me, Knowing You. It is Matty Wilson. Right now, we're going to travel to the Haight-Ashbury district of San Francisco in 1967. It's Jefferson Airplane, Somebody to Love on 88.5 The Lake.

0: 88.5 The Lake, Fooled Around and Fell in Love, Elvin Bishop. I am Maddie Wilson. Happy to be here with you on this Wednesday evening. And this Sunday, it's the Golden Horseshoe Ride for Dad, a scenic charity motorcycle ride through West Niagara and the surrounding areas, raising funds for groundbreaking prostate cancer research and life-saving public awareness. The ride is kicking off at 9 a.m. this Sunday at the Hamilton Croatian Hall. You can register day of or in advance. 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And we have got Elton John and Kiki D up next after this.
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88.5 The Lake, the greatest hits of all time. We are flying with Prism on this Wednesday evening. I am Maddie Wilson. I have got Paul Anka and the Eagles on the way. But first, Billy Joel, She's Always a Woman on 88.5 The Lake.

0: 88.5 The Lake, babes. Every time I think of you, I am Maddie Wilson, rocking and rolling with you on this Wednesday evening. And next Thursday, a week from tomorrow, you have got another chance to take an exclusive behind-the-scenes tour of Fort George National Historic Site out in Niagara-on-the-Lake. It's being run by the site manager who literally wrote the book on the fort. You're going to get to skip the lines and the crowds, hear some behind-the-scenes stories, and maybe even handle some artifacts that were actually at the fort during the War of 1812. And you're even going to get to witness a musket firing demonstration. If you're a history buff, this is a can't miss opportunity, but tour groups will be limited in size, so reserve your tickets online ASAP. Next up, a track from the Breakfast in America album after this.
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